0: 7-3-4-2-3. 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
1: Yeah, that's affirmed. Tandem tractor trailer, we've got company service coming out, so.

0: allowed to provide insurance. 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
1: 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I'll start the next heavy. 27.
0: 7322 Syracuse. Massachusetts, registration Tom 72854.
1: That's received, 28. Syracuse on last.
2: 7322 Syracuse. This is not going to be a PDAA. I'll just take time and event for this, please.
1: That's received. Going to be event number 397. 397, time of call 1956.
2: Received. You can just mark the
0: date and assist.
1: CC, you got stepped on. What did you want me to hold it at?
2: Just putting it as aid assist, citizen. I'll just type it up that way. This is not going to be an... There was no PDAA here.
1: That's ridiculous.

0: 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SY is going to be 26-0965. Again, 0965. Time of call, 1949.
1: Sorry, copy, thank you.

0: Turkey 7343.
1: What is on that?
0: 43, gonna call for a prop damage. Chinango service area. It's gonna be a white Acura versus a gray Ford F-150 with a trailer. No injuries, no toes. Just needs a report. They're gonna be in the parking lot.
1: Can do that.
0: 2020.

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0: 231 westbound Texas. William Boy, X-ray 9116, Texas WPX 9116.
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0: I just want to advise you, 562 stated their ETA is probably going to be about 90.
1: Received. We might try to locate off of Greensport for safety. I'll advise.
0: Yeah, 562.

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0: I'll be 282 westbound, New York King Victor Sam 2881.
1: Proceed 2046.

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1: This is going to be owner repair. Can I get a VIN number?
0: That's received. It's going to be event number 431, time of call 2043.
1: Received, I'll be out with them running lights, traffic control.
0: That's received. Firm. It's going to be SY26-0966, again 0966, time of call was 2020.

0: 731.
1: It's unstaffed for that time. He was able to show insurance, just got it on the vehicle. I'm letting him roll. So you can show me clear of that. You can scratch that SY number. Thank you.
0: Tabs received. 2050.

0: 318, that's affirmed. It's going to be event number 393. Time of call, 1949.
1: Solid copy, thank you.
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1: 7355.
0: Can I get into that number, property check, fax service area?
1: Yeah, that's a firm. It's going to be event number 439-2100.
0: Copy, I'll be clear.
1: Same time. New York State 3 I 30 K R 36 Syracuse 2100 R 26.

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0: RC 7339. 39, could you head out to 206 westbound? I got a tractor trailer versus a Nissan sedan. Starting to tow now, no injuries.
1: 33, what's the time of event?
0: 40, event number 440, 440, time called 2106.

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0: I'll be clear of that. Disabled vehicle, back in service.
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I've received 2118.

0: 7-3-3-9-6. Can I just get an FY number?
1: That's affirmed. It's going to be SY26-0967. 0967, time of call 2106.
0: Appreciate it. I'm also going to need a PDR.
1: That's received. I have the PDR when you're ready.
0: Go ahead.
1: It's going to be 3-20397. Again, 3-20397. What's the description of damage?
0: It's just going to be one delineator.
1: After C-2126.
0: Did you already start a tow for the passenger car?
1: Yeah, that's affirmed. 547's been around for about 14. Do you have any lanes blocked by fire?
0: Negative.

0: 57329. Go ahead. Did either of those patrons get a transport?
1: Affirmative, the one in the passenger vehicle transported to Little Falls Hospital for a complaint of back pain.
0: That's received 2150.

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0: In front of the DeWitt service area, eastbound Ontario Bridge, Charles King Edward King 507. Repeating, Charles King Edward King 507.
1: Pass received 2019.

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1: Three zero, straight clear, 22-25.

0: 7335, check his traffic.
1: 7335.
0: I'll be eastbound, exit 34A, A-Rank, New York, Lincoln, Boy, Sam, 4204.
1: That's received, 2237.

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1: Staff, receive tree clear 2239.

0: 57335. I'm going to call for an unsafe vehicle about to be heading on to your post. It's passing exit 39 eastbound. It's going to be a tractor trailer. It's got no taillights on the trailer, and it's no four ways on the front of the truck. It's going to be a possible plate 5583828. I said it was green and white, possibly Vermont. It's not returning.
1: Time and event.
0: Yeah, that's affirmed. It's going to be event number 481. Time of call 2248. That's 2248.
1: Received. I'll be on the lookout.
0: Received 2248.

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1: 343.
0: 2538.4 westbound, near Red, John Frink Frink 4999, John Frink Frink 4999.

0: Clear, 27339. Can you bolo for an erratic? It's going to be eastbound from Indian Castle. The tractor trailer, no description, swerving in slow speed. The caller attempted to pass multiple times. It was pulling through the lane in front of them.
1: 3-6, no other description other than a tractor trailer.
0: That's all I got.
1: Copy. Can I just get the time of the event?
0: The event 499 time is 2313.

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1: 7322.
0: 324 eastbound, New York Crash, Mary Charles Henry, 8851.
1: Thank you.

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They have resolved for any violations. Be clear. 8.2 Syracuse.

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327-335-7343. Report of a disabled. It's going to be 272.6 eastbound. A white Bolster tractor trailer pulled over on the right shoulder. Called in by a passerby. Six times 0044.

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1: Thank you,
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1: 7343,
0: post 15. 10.
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0: post 16. 42. 7318, post 17.
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0: 24. 7355, post 19.
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0: 7324. 0501.

Cherokee 7343. Report of an accident in the area of 245 eastbound. The flatbed tractor trailer that lost metal debris. A black Hyundai sedan struck it and pulled over. The debris is still in the right lane.

0: 7338, I'm out with a one car MVA to 46.2 eastbound Colorado. Edward George Tom Robert 41 EGT R41. They hit a piece of metal in the roadway. I already removed it, but I need an SY number for the damage.
1: Received. 7343,
0: do copy.
1: 43, I'll copy out.

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1: Good.
0: It's going to be SY26-0968.
1: Received. I'm also going to need a tow for this vehicle, front end damage. Mm-hmm. 7338, did this vehicle call it in? Because there's another vehicle about a quarter mile ahead of me also.

0: 7338, who is the tow, Midland or our Kenny's? Close to the line.
1: Kenny's.
0: Affirmative. What did you think?

0: 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And I do hourly check. 799.
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7338. This check your chat is going to need a tow. I got the plate number when you're ready. Affirmative. Oklahoma 3, George William 490, 3GW 490. What's going to need a tow for? He's going to be loaded with 44,000 pounds of pet food. He's got front end damage, it busted out his radiator and drive shaft.

0: 733, also advise maintenance, there's a metal bar over here. I placed it on the shoulder of the roadway for pickup.
1: It's the metal bar and the metal debris in the same location.
0: 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Yes, it's at 246.2, right shoulder.

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1: Syracuse on.
0: I'm seeing with the event 51.
1: 2-0-6-13.

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Can I get the SY number and time of call for the tractor trailer?

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1: What date on that?
0: Your SY number is going to be 26-0969.
1: What was the time of call?

0: Original time of call was 5:47. 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
1: Ricky,

0: 7343, that's a correction on the time of the tractor trailer. It's going to be 608.
1: That's it.

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1: Do you have any ETA for the test?

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0: Yes, we have some found property in the tandem lot at exit 35. Could you send a trooper our way, please?

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1: 14.
0: You swing by the exit 35 tandem lot for a found property. 360 is going to be on scene there.
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316 Arches. Now, Westmoreland in the tandem lot, there's an abandoned Subaru Legacy. New York, K King, B Boy, J John, 1888.

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0: Are you able to check on the abandoned vehicle, Westmoreland tandem lot?
1: Received at the event and time, and plate if you got it. There's a couple here, you can mark me around.
0: Subaru. New York, King King Boston, John. Sorry, King King Boy, John, 188.
1: Received. I have it here.

448 to Syracuse lane closure. Eastbound driving lane from 220.850 to 220.275 will be closed till approximately 10 a.m. for a sign repair.

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0: 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I'll check on it throughout. 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

527-323. Could you check a disabled? It's going to be 318.7 eastbound. It's a white Suburban, unknown mechanical, on the right shoulder. They're requesting a trooper for traffic control. They don't feel safe sitting there waiting for the tow. 568's en route.

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0: Report of a disabled on the right shoulder in the area of 270 eastbound. It's a small silver car with an older male outside of it.
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0: 242, be advised, I did an update. The older male gentleman is walking with a cane and attempting to hitchhike.
1: Coming in very broken. Is he walking alone? Is that what I'm hearing?
0: Affirmative. The caller stated that he has a cane and is attempting to hitchhike.
1: Receive.

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1: 7024.
0: I can see the vehicle and the male. He's going to be at 270.7. Just hit the U-turn to get to him. Mark me right.
1: Thank you.

0: 7, 3, 2, 5, 30.
1: 7, 3, 2, 5.
0: Was there an abandoned Subaru called in at Westmoreland Tantamon earlier? If so, that's now clear. I just checked for the post that had that prior.
1: Affirmative. At the Westmoreland Tandem lot, it was a silver Subaru Legacy. Hitting the vehicle longer there.
0: Yeah, it's no longer here.
1: Thank you for checking.

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1: 34.
0: Flight's going to be Ohio plane, George William David 2509, that's GWD 2509. Going to be a gas call.
1: Received. Is it going to be at the 270.7? Affirmative.

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0: Do you have a report of two vehicles on the shoulder eastbound 229?
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0: 229
1: eastbound with New York, Lincoln, Nora, Adam, 8094, LNA 8094, I'll advise.

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We have Hart towing coming out for this vehicle. Can you check on that? ETA.

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1: 08.
0: I know you're out with a disabled, but could you bolo eastbound from 327 the Express Max truck all over the road, jumping? Correction. Driver's rubbing his eyes. They believe he's falling asleep behind the wheel. The truck should have white, should be white with graffiti on it.
1: Eastbound from 327. He's going to be past me already. If you can let the next post know.
0: 7323.
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1: 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I'm still about 10 minutes out.

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0: 7308, thank you, Shadow Stop. It's going to be westbound exit 43 D ramp with New York, David Victor John 6552, DVJ 6552.
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0: Affirmative, I was calling in for a traffic stop. Couldn't hear you. You clear now?
1: 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I wasn't able to copy you earlier either.

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1: 34.
0: That gray sedan at the tandem lot on the Westmoreland, you can mark that gone. It was event 74.
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0: Got a call about debris, 317.5 eastbound, huge tarp in the left lane, 317.5 east.
1: 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Frank Rosillian.

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0: Invoice 243-58, 243-58. Plate number, Frank George John, 1282, New York.
1: 1238.

Syracuse to 7308. Report of an erratic eastbound from 334.2. The caller is reporting that they threw objects at their vehicle and tried to run them off the road. The vehicle's going to come back. The black pickup. It's going to be Texas.

0: Zero, can you repeat?
1: All the information for both vehicles and the calls for both erratic eastbound was sent to 7380-08-ABL.
0: Thank you.
1: Just be advised, one of them, I have a caller that's pulled over. They have damage to their vehicle and reference their erratic.
0: Where is he at?
1: Going to be mile 330 eastbound on the right shoulder.
0: Copy.

0: 7325 Syracuse. You're pumping me out at Oneida. Where is my car going to be?
1: Caller's going to be at 330 eastbound. I have a name and phone number.
0: I believe you have a different call. I'm at Oneida service for a hit and run.
1: I apologize. The silver Lexus, they say they were just going to be in the main lot. I do have a phone number for them.
0: Race your double for them.
1: She stayed at the first row. Her name is Mary.
0: Copy.

0: 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Can I get a flight time to call for this?
1: Flight number is going to be 6-0970. Time of call is 12:26.
0: Copy. Can I hit the tech ball wall of the vehicle? It's for zone 2. Good point.
1: Received. Passing that along.

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1: Headquarters 7380. Copy that, ball information I need you. It's a hit and run property damage that happened out in the service area. We could just follow up for a black and red Chevy utility style truck. It's got a company name of Prestige Fleet Services on the side and the rear of it. It's Georgia plate, Sam John John 7115. Occurred about an hour ago now, just in case it stopped at Indian Castle, if you just follow.

0: Cherokee 7308. I made contact with that other subject. He is at mile marker 284.
1: Can the 17 post go meet him?
0: Seven, 314.
2: Seven, 314 is on.
0: What's your 55?
2: 288.
0: Received. 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
2: What's the milepost?
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2: Is that 284 eastbound?
0: Affirmative.
2: Receive. Do I have a description of the vehicle?
0: Be a red and black Hyundai smaller pickup. Got Texas registration.

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0: I'll be clear, Oneida service. You can run that plate, see if you can get a head on. I wasn't able to in the car. 735.

0: 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I'm out with that vehicle at 240. What are we at? 240 eastbound.
1: Georgia plate.
0: 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Sam John John 7115.
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1: We're going to move down to you to get the lot to the accident report and everything. Story makes sense with everything, so we're just going to move down there and I'll advise on clear.
0: I also have an update of a name and number of a witness to the incident.
1: Go ahead with that name and number.
0: First name of Rick, phone number of 585-259-3776.
1: Go with the last four digits.
0: Last four are going to be 3776.
1: Richard, I'll call him a bit.
2: 7314 Syracuse.
0: 7314.
2: Could you go one more time with that mile marker for this Hyundai? And are they stopped on the shoulder?
0: He stated he was stopping on the shoulder at 284 eastbound. He then disconnected the phone and has refused to answer since.
2: Reese, I just drove through there. I'm going to go down a little further and see if anything is farther down.

0: 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I have a vehicle and we're all set with everything.
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0: Cherokee 7325. 25, just be advised, I still cannot get anything to come back on that Georgia plate. I don't know if you want me to run a VIN or something.
1: That's all right, you just gathered all the information. I should be all set.
0: 325.

0: 7323. New Boulevard and erratic. It's going to be 320 westbound. It's a black or dark gray Chevy Equinox. Plate given was Lincoln John Young 5697, which comes back on a gray Chevy Equinox. Vehicle was tailgating and unable to maintain lanes.
1: Time and event.
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1: Can you repeat?
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0: Receive. Can you check in Volo for another... It's going to be westbound from 326. It's a silver-colored truck and trailer. Unable to maintain lanes. Seemed to be FaceTiming somebody on the phone, and I guess they had gone off the road a little bit and come back on. The plate given was 106-06-23. I believe it's a Massachusetts plate.
1: Receive at that time.
0: It's going to be event 231 time 1417.

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0: 7-3-2-6, got a report of an erratic operator. Dispatching into a single service area. Way Silver Subaru. Passed by reported that the speaker can arm on it.
1: I'm going to go to your broken.

0: 7326, third gear.
1: 7326.
0: The left lane is going to be blocked. Going to be partial blockage on the right lane if you can start at tow. George Paul Zebra 1867, George Paul Zebra 1867. Traffic's backing up for a couple of miles now. If you can have them start their best time, no injuries.
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0: clear 2730 right. 7-3-0-8, I'm reporting a vehicle fire. 3-2-6 over to eastbound. Fire department group 4, Silver Toyota. Signal coming out of the tailpipe.
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0: I'll be en route to that vehicle. Fire 08's going to disregard either way.
1: Copy, 6-4.

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1: And 325 Syracuse, we're backed up to probably 238, correction south, correction 240.
0: That's received, about 2 mile backup.

0: 7325.
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0: All right, you've all advised their shop.

0: 7323 Syracuse. It just appears to be a mechanical issue with the vehicle. They're going to get off at the next exit. You can show me clear.
1: That's 5051.

0: 3-3. 7-3-2-3, erratic operator, heading from 335 eastbound towards dark Chevy all over the road, driving on the shoulder of pad. No further from passerby.
1: Yeah.
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Cherokee 7323. Got another update for that erratic. For a passerby just passing 325 eastbound. Same report, dark Chevy, unable to maintain lane. Swerving all over the road.

Syracuse 7308. Got a report of an erratic operator passing 337 eastbound for a gray sedan, high rate of speed, going on a shoulder to pass and cutting off other vehicles. Event 271 at 15387.

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0: 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Hotel is just leaving now. Both lanes are open to traffic.
1: Okay. 1547, that's received.

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0: 7380, got a report of a TV 208 over 5 eastbound for a light colored sedan with a patron outside of the vehicle waving a red bandana. She could check inside.

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1: 1600. New York 6 0 30 KRX 3 6 30 6 0 0 0 0 0 0 0 0 0 0 0 0 0 0 0 0 0 0 0 0 0 0 0 0 0 0 0 0 0 0 0 0 0 0 0 0 0 0 0 0 0 0 0 0 0 0 0 0 0 0 0 0 0 0 0 0 0 0 0 0 0 0 0 0 0 0 0 0 0 0 0 0 0 0 0 0 0 0 0 0 0 0 0 0 0 0 0 0 0 0 0 0 0 0 0 0 0 0 0 0 0 0 0 0 0 0 0 0 0 0 0 0 0 0 0 0 0 0 0 0 0 0 0 0 0 0 0 0 0 0 0 0 0 0 0 0 0 0 0 0 0 0 0 0 0 0 0 0 0 0 0 0 0 0 0 0 0 0 0 0 0 0 0 0 0 0 0 0 0 0 0 0 0 0 0 0 0 0 0 0 0 0

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0: 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That's 89988 out of SP Syracuse.
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0: 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Can I get the time of 100?
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0: Appreciate it. Thank you.
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2: Westbound, wind yards, Lincoln, Lincoln, Zebra, 75-74, LLZ 7574.
1: 18-03.

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0: 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I'll be clear.
1: 1817, clear.

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1: 7308, go ahead.
0: 338 over 9, westbound with Indiana, Yankee Lincoln Adam 997. That's YLA 997.
1: 1820.

322 over 9 eastbound. Got a request for traffic control for a silver Toyota Tacoma towing a Winnebago micro mini camper. They're changing their flat tire. Just requesting some traffic control. Pacific 3-4-7, same time.

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1: 18437.
2: 7308 Syracuse, Sarasota.
0: Over 3, westbound, Wind New York, Lincoln Zebra Adam 8826. That's LZA 8826.
1: 1843.

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1: Serious.
0: When you're clear from your traffic stop, we got a report of debris from 339 eastbound for a wire spool in between two lanes. If you could just second advice.
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1: 7-3-0.
0: The wire was removed, 339.2. Can you advise maintenance that it's going to be over the guide rail on in a median, 339.2.
1: Copy that, 858, thank you.

0: 6 1.
1: We're about to bring that 4 over 4 over 1,000.
0: 5 5.
1: 6 4 over 4 west.
0: That's a negative. We haven't gotten any reports. What kind of debris?
1: Could be a roll of something like flat grass, could be in the knot of white.

0: 13, Delta Heights.
1: 7313, got a report of an erratic operator headed westbound, mile marker 238, for a white international cab, white trailer, weaving through lanes, various rates of speed. Event 357 came in at 1857.
0: 36.

7303. We'll get on post if you can just check and advise. We got a report of debris 264 over 4 westbound for a school or plastic wire in the middle lane. Going to be a report for debris out at 264 over 4 westbound for a spool of plastic or wire in between lanes. If you can check and advise.

Affirm event 361 at 1902. 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

Syracuse 27354. Got a report of an erratic from 337 eastbound. We have 5 sports cars at a high rate of speed, 4 green and 1 white. Going to be event 369, time of call is 1914.

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0: Indian Castle employee lost. Got a report of a domestic. Female and male, no physical. Husband showed up at her work with her children yelling and screaming.
1: Two zero received. Do you have a name of the female?

0: Looks like it's going to be for Mackenzie. The tech surgeon's on the phone with them now.
1: Receiving her out.
0: Receive 1925.

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1: Caller is the female employee.
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0: Headquarter 732013. Phone with a female still. What's the ETA?
1: 3 eastbound, approximately 10 minutes out.

0: 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If you head out to 284.9 westbound for traffic control, the tow truck's running behind, patrons requesting traffic control.
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